0: Si es Beatles, es Universal 88.1.
1: Well, they took some honey from a tree, dressed it up.

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I ain't really sure, but it seems I remember the good times with just a little bit more in focus.

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1: I wanna know what you're thinking. There are some things you can't hide. I wanna know.

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And he's up there. What the? Hawaiian noises.

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1: On a warm summer's evening, on a train bound for nowhere, I met up with a gambler. We were both too tired to sleep, so we took turns of staring out the window at the darkness till boredom overtook us. And he began to speak. He said, son, I've made a life